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爱心 I'm pretty, sure I'm pretty 我攻、你手拍门 How it ends is gonna be a choice though

0: 嚟自美国 California San Diego 嘅呢一对 indie band 啊，佢哋嘅名叫做 Almost Monday 啊，呢只歌我觉得咧好爽同埋好啱听啊 ，French Kids 法国嘅细路啊。
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